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0: Hey there, I'm Cody Johnson, and this is my song, Horseback. I just want my horseback. 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

0: country am I in?
1: It doesn't matter. It's 5 o'clock somewhere.
0: It's always on 5 in Margaritaville, come to think of it.
1: Yeah, I heard that.
0: You've been there, haven't you?
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0: What's up, y'all? It's Cole Wetzel. I hear my new song with Ella Langley, Jane. How'd you get so Jane? I hit up Ella. We got on it. It didn't take us very long to get it whooped. And it turned out to be a really cool tune.
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Welcome to She's Country. My name is Emily Harlan. For 3 hours, we are celebrating the incredible women of country music. We have a really fun show today, so I'm glad you're here hanging out with me. Let's kick it off today with Baggage from Kelsea Ballerini. I don't

0: to me.
1: You are listening to She's Country. My name is Emily Harlan. The Video Music Awards happened this past week. And which female artist won an award and thanked Dolly Parton? We are talking all about it. We're going to hear that speech. It's coming up next on

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0: Welcome back to She's Country. My name is Emily Harlan. It is time for She's Legendary on She's Country. We just heard from Dolly Parton. 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
2: I want to thank and dedicate this award to the ultimate showgirl, Dolly Parton. Man, she handled this thing with such grace and joy and love and gratitude for the fact that she got to do this. Everything that happened in her life or her career, she channeled back into love and gratitude and appreciation for her fans. I am lucky I got to be one of them, and I will always be one of them. I think we were all very lucky to share this planet with Dolly Parton for a time. And thank you for this amazing moment. I love you all.
0: That was Taylor Swift dedicating her Music Video of the Year award to Dolly Parton. Here's Taylor now. It's I Knew It's

You are listening to She's Country. My name is Emily Harland. Which female country artist just dropped her long-awaited album? I love it so much. We are talking all about it next on She's Country. But first, it's the latest from Carter Faith and White Flores. Nothing better.

0: country, celebrating the ladies who bring the soul to country.
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5: Weather in Nebraska. 75 and sunny today, 52 tomorrow. Windy on Saturday and next week. 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

Welcome back to She's Country. My name is Emily Harlan. It is time for She's Celebrating on She's Country. Miranda Lambert dropped a brand new album, Crisco. She talked about it on Instagram and said, if you combine country and disco, you get Crisco. She has a collab on there with Ella Langley called Snakeskin Boots. Here is a little teaser.

Still to come on She's Country, Lainey Wilson's brand new music video. We are talking all about it. And Kacey Musgraves honors Dolly Parton. That is all coming up on She's Country. But first, it's Stella Lefty, Boston. On a

0: She's country, celebrating the ladies who bring the soul to country.
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to She's Country. My name is Emily Harlan. We are in the middle of 3 hours of celebrating the incredible women of country music. And this might be my favorite music video that I've seen in a really long time. Lainey Wilson, Phone, Keys, Wallet. If you have not checked it out, you have to. It is so funny, a little creepy. So she says in there, you know, I would lose my head if it wasn't attached. So the entire video is her without.

listening to She's Country. My name is Emily Harlan. Coming up, we are going to talk about the number one song from 2006. What do you think it is? We're also going to hear from Trisha Yearwood reminiscing about her hit. That's all coming up next right here on She's Country. But first, it's Baby Blues, Ashley Cook. Baby Blues.

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Welcome back to She's Country. My name is Emily Harlan. It is time for She's Number One on She's Country. Before He Cheats, Carrie Underwood, we just heard that song. It hit number one in October of 2006. Carrie, of course, went on to have over 10 number ones. And I still remember the music video from Before He Cheats, the baseball bat and that nice car.

listening to She's Country. My name is Emily Harlan. Coming up, we are going to hear from Trisha Yearwood reminiscing on her hit song. All of that and so much more here on She's Country. But first, it's the latest from Megan Maroney.

0: She's country. Celebrating the ladies who bring the soul to country.
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0: Welcome back to She's Country. My name is Emily Harlan. It is time for She's Reminiscing on She's Country. So, Trisha Yearwood, we just heard She's in Love with the Boy. It went number one in 1991. But listen to how Trisha kind of was worried that it was so successful at first.
1: That song, you know, I had watched my heroes like Reba McEntire, who we talked about, have several albums come out before like the big song or whatever. So I just didn't expect the first single to do what it did. And then I was really nervous that I would become a trivia question, you know, who had the number one song above and then was never heard from again. So I remember that feeling of, this is so incredible. What if this is it? What if this is what I get? So I feel so blessed to be still sitting here.
0: That was Trisha Yearwood talking about the song that put her on the map. Now it's time for Ashley McBride, What If We Don't? On She's Country. Yeah.

You are listening to She's Country. My name is Emily Harlan. Still to come on She's Country, we are hearing Kacey Musgraves' really touching emotional tribute to Dolly Parton, as well as which record Taylor Swift just broke. That's still to come right here on She's Country.

0: country, celebrating the ladies who bring the soul to country.
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Emily Harlan. We are celebrating the incredible women of country music. And last weekend were the Video Music Awards. Ella Langley won for Best Country. So I guess she's just representing the entire genre of country music, which if you look at the year she's had, that kind of checks out. Here, of course, is her smash hit, Choosin' Texas on She's Country.

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Welcome back to She's Country. My name is Emily Harlan. Last weekend, the Video Music Awards happened. They honored Dolly Parton, which I absolutely loved. Kacey Musgraves came out and sang, "I Will Always Love You."

That was Kacey Musgrave singing I Will Always Love You, honoring Dolly Parton at the Video Music Awards. And at that very end, where Dolly has that little laugh and says goodbye, oh, that one got

0: She's country.
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Welcome back to She's Country. My name is Emily Harlan. It is time for She Made History on She's Country. So Taylor Swift, no stranger to breaking records. At the VMA Awards last weekend, she won the first ever Artist Director Award. And with that win, it made her the most awarded artist in VMA's history. So congrats to Taylor Swift. No surprise there.

My name is Emily. Thank you so much for listening. Every weekend, we celebrate the incredible women of country music for 3 hours. I think it's so important. So I'm so glad you are here hanging out with me. I'm going to leave you with Jody Messina.

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0: 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Some, however, make the list because they are absolutely terrible. Whether it's leprechauns, an undead rock band, or a lazy boy that eats people, what is your Mount Rushmore of terrible Halloween movies? JP and Coryell Mornings.
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2: We have been just joining us. It's Rachel, who's been dating Mason for about a year. Things have been going great until it looks like she decided to start saving money. She's been cutting back on the things she doesn't need, like clothes, makeup, hair, and nails, and says Mason started acting differently. He even told her that he wants to be with someone who takes pride in how they look. Like, what a dig that is. Now Rachel's wondering if he's just less attracted to her because she spends less money on herself. So is Mason being shallow, or does he actually have a point behind all this? Let's give him a call.
3: Hello?
2: Hi, is this Mason?
3: Yeah, this is Mason.
2: Hey, man, it's JP, Coriel, Husker Nick, the Kix Morning Show. 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
4: A country radio morning show.
3: Oh, yeah.
2: We sometimes, with our show, reach out and help folks out with their relationships and dating advice and what have you. And we're actually calling on behalf of your girlfriend, Rachel.
3: Oh, boy.
2: She brought up to us in an email that things have kind of been, I don't know, changed between you guys recently. And she doesn't know why. And she thinks maybe you're just not attracted to her anymore.
3: That's not exactly it.
4: Would you mind letting us know
2: what it is?
3: It's about her hair.
4: Okay.
2: Her hair.
4: And what about it?
5: What are you talking about?
2: By the way, Mason, Rachel's with us. You
3: told me you were going to stop coloring it.

0: Mason, I've been telling you that I've been trying to save money.
1: I know.
0: Okay, and you know how expensive it is to get my hair colored all the time.
2: Yeah, it's so expensive.
1: I don't know. You know, she's got such great, beautiful hair, and I just don't know if I'm going to find it attractive when it goes all gray.
2: When it goes all gray? What do you mean?
0: Oh, my God.
1: I mean, you know, come on, I'm just trying to be honest here.
3: A little salt and pepper.
1: You know, turn it into pepper.
2: What is she, 80?
3: Well, I hate to tell you, girl, you're about 2 or 3 years away.
2: No, yeah. I got grays, but you're making it sound like this is looming like it's going to happen in 3 months. What the hell do you mean?
1: You know, I don't know.
0: You need to be someone who takes pride in their appearance, and I do.
1: Well, you're talking about stopping everything.
0: I'm just trying to save some money.
1: I know, but when you told me you were going to let your hair go completely gray, I was, you know.
2: Okay, so then, do you have a lot of grays right now?
0: I mean, I've got some coming in, but, I mean, that's just a part of,
2: yeah.
0: of life. Part of life.
2: I mean, yeah. I got, mine are right here in the front of my head. I mean, it's the first thing you see, so I'm 35. Well, I feel like they're springing up even faster, but unless, like, her roots are all completely gray, and she's going gray at a very young age, I don't know that you really have to worry about, well, she just said, though, that she's got some springing up, but that doesn't sound like her hair's already almost completely gray.
1: I mean, I'm just trying to the way you look right now. So that's all I'm saying.
0: You're attracted to my hair color.
1: I don't know. I'm attracted to you. But the way you look is, I mean, it's part of it, right?
0: Okay. So what if I get wrinkles? What happens then?
1: Oh, that's different, you know, like just the staging.
0: How is that different?
2: Well, so is gray hair.
1: Listen, I'm not saying she can't do it. I'm just saying I don't know if I'm going to, you know, be attracted to it. That's all I'm saying.
4: Wow.
3: Okay. Dude, grandmas can be hot too, man.
0: Gosh. Yeah, I mean, what exactly
1: do you expect? I don't have a granny fetish is what I'm saying. I don't have a granny fetish, all right?
4: Oh, jeez Louise.
0: Well, oh, my God.
4: Do you really feel like you look like someone's grandma?
0: No, I'm 37. Like, I'm not.
2: I don't know. There's just so much that I want to say, but I don't want to take away from Rachel's moment of defending herself.
4: I mean, Rachel wants to stop cutting her hair because it's expensive and she's comfortable with her natural hair. Are you saying that you need to have a say in what she does with her?
1: No. Okay. I don't get a say in what she does. I'm just allowed to have feelings about it. That's all I'm saying.
3: That's fine.
2: Okay.
0: That's fine. Have your feelings, but don't make me feel like I'm somehow letting myself go because I don't want to spend $200 every couple weeks just to cover up.
1: I never said you let yourself go. I didn't say that.
2: That's what it feels like.
0: You said you want somebody who takes pride in how they look.
1: Because I do, and you do.
2: Oh, no.
0: Okay.
2: Here's the shovel. That hole's a little bit deeper.
0: I do take pride in how it looks. I just don't want to spend a fortune maintaining it.
2: I think it's very valid for you to have a feeling where you aren't sure that you'd be fully physically attracted to your partner going full gray. And there is a way to go about that conversation. I just think initially it wasn't really presented
4: right,
2: the right way.
4: Right.
1: And that's fair enough.
2: Yeah. And you're kind of doubling down on it.
3: Yeah.
4: Which unfortunately just, yeah, it's the nature of a guy sometimes just kind of keep putting your foot in your mouth when you're trying to.
2: She knows now that you might not find that fully attractive. You don't know though until see it, I suppose.
4: Hey, there's some gorgeous ladies that have gray hair. It's not a bad thing.
2: I think grays are, I mean, I don't know. Everyone's got their own thing. I don't know. Like, you might like gray hair, you might not, whatever, but no matter what, the one thing that is true is everyone's going to get it because it's a part of aging. Your body's literally decaying, so your hair is going to go first.
3: Yeah,
2: okay?
3: You're dying every day.
2: You are. Your body is little by little.
4: You guys can at least die
2: kicking
4: together.
2: Kicking the bucket all day long.
3: Yeah.
2: And hair is the first thing to go because it's you don't really need it.
4: Yeah.
2: So that's something that's going to happen no matter what. So you're going to have to kind of figure out if it's really worth losing somebody you've been with for an entire year because you're worried about her gray hair being visible.
4: Does that make sense, Mason?
1: It makes sense, yeah.
2: Yeah.
3: I was worried you were going to say she had like a bob or something now, and I was going to be like, oh, God.
2: God, I love a good bob, though.
3: I bet. Let's get you one tomorrow.
2: No, I would look like Lord Farquaad.
3: That's why I want you to have one.
2: I can't.
5: Shrek?
2: Yeah.
3: So awesome.
2: It's super chic on other women for me and my body style, too. I just, I would be looking like a bowling pin plus Lord Farquaad.
4: We've got a new Halloween costume for Corey. I was Lord Farquaad.
2: Question though, Rachel, because it's an issue of saving money, I totally 1000% understand. I haven't gotten my hair cut in over a year. If he agrees to pony up the cash to get your hair colored, would you do that?
0: I mean, sure, if he wants to pay for it, then great.
2: Well, there you go, Mason. There's a workaround.
1: Done.
0: I also want him to appreciate me no matter what my hair looks like.
2: I do. 1,000%.
1: I do.
0: Yeah.
4: Okay.
2: Yeah.
0: All I have to say is the second you get a gray hair coming out of that chin.
3: Oh, yeah. It happens in your beard quick, too.
5: She's calling it out.
3: Look out.
1: I did set myself up, didn't I?
4: Yeah,
2: you're going to come home and there's going to be a couple boxes of Just for Men on the counter. A couple different shades. Yeah. You get to pick it.
4: Well, hey, we appreciate you guys letting us step in the middle of this and help hopefully make things better, Rachel. Did we make things a little bit better?
0: Hello. I mean, I'm glad we talked through it. Yeah.
2: Okay. Yeah.
4: All right.
0: We'll see.
2: I hope I got your hair color, your next hair appointment taken care of.
4: Mason, you better pony up that cash. Venmo it over.
1: It's on the way.
2: And okay. You got to include the tip, too.
1: Yeah.
4: We appreciate you guys being on the show. Just for being on, we're going to give you a couple of concert tickets to have a date out on us, okay?
1: Thank you.
4: All right. Hey, you guys have a great day. Thank you so much for being on the show.
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1: I was all but 22, I think, at the time. 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
9: So, are you guys ready? 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
13: Good morning. Are you ready for another big week? It is Monday, October 5th. I am JP. Coriel's coming in shortly. Nick, too. Yeah, a beautiful, beautiful week compared to last week's rainy, floody, crazy weather situation we had last week. So enjoy while you can. Sunny at 77 today, eventually in the 80s and upper 70s all week long, including the upcoming Husker game day Saturday. Sunny at 82 as of right now for Kegs, Eggs, and Football. But the nice part about fall is you start out with nice, cool temperatures to start the day. It's 47 right now. We'll get up to 77 until probably about 3 or 4 o'clock this afternoon. So enjoy another great week. And on hand for this week, giving you a chance to win before you can buy to see the Red Clay Strays. They're going to be live at CHI in July. And tickets on sale Friday. We'll have a chance to win before you can buy with another round of the Mount Rushmore. And now that we're into spooky season, digging into some Mount Rushmore movies, including the terrible, the worst of the worst horror movies of all time. We'll see what ends up there and what your choices are to be up there on the Mount Rushmore. We'll have that get you more winning with Halloween continuing on. Of course, right now you can go to our website, kckx.com, and win a pair of tickets to that sold-out show and a hotel room for the night. And that was just the beginning. We introduced that last week. Now this week, another way to win. We'll have that coming up. Speaking of winning, Husker football 5-0. How crazy this past weekend was and what to look forward to with the big game against Indiana this weekend. And a lot more on the show, including a chance to be a part of good things. If you have a good thing, tell us about it. 466-9696, text us your good thing. We'll have a chance at the Powerball with the Millionaires Club and the good things. Nitty Grizzly on the way to things that people are afraid to do in public because they're afraid of going viral. And a lot more coming up on the show, so stick around.
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Riley Green, Kicks 96.9, JP Coriel, Husker Nick coming up. We'll get you the nitty-gritty from Music City, what's going on with your favorite country stars, and then a bunch of good things, including a chance to join the Millionaires Club. 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
1: Luke Bryan has a pretty chill fall by design. Luke Grimes thinks Chris Stapleton's a villain, and Casey Musgraves is surprised.
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1: Nitty gritty from Music City, powered by A1 mold testing and remediation. Luke Bryan has a pretty chill fall this year. He's taking Fridays off so he can focus on family and football. He says, quote, "I took Friday nights off to watch my son play football, and it's literally been one of the most amazing falls of my life." His own senior in the house, Bo Bryan with Battleground Academy, has begun his first season as starting quarterback.
3: Wow. Yes. Bo Bryan sounds like a quarterback name.
1: Oh, yeah, certainly does. Luke says, quote, "I'm super impressed that this being against a big rival during his senior year, he's learning as he goes. That was after one of the latest games, and there were a few missteps and stuff, but Luke Bryan's there to be like, hey, he's learning. He's still a beast. Shake it off, my guy."
4: Yeah. Good job.
1: And I can just picture Luke Bryan shouting from the crowd, you know.
4: Oh, yeah.
5: Go, Bo! Great job, Bo!
1: Go, Bo!
4: Yeah. Nice.
1: Luke Grimes, who plays Casey Dutton on Yellowstone and Marshalls, and who is a country singer in his own right, by the way. Luke Grimes actually has a wonderful voice. He stars in Marshalls, currently on CBS, a Yellowstone spinoff. And he was recently asked who he would like to guest star on the show. Right away he said Chris Stapleton. And he thinks that Chris would make a really good bad guy.
3: Interesting.
1: He invited him to join the CBS series in the future. It wouldn't technically be Chris's first time acting on TV, though, because he had an uncredited cameo as like one of those big, giant, brute, wild things in Game of Thrones, if you remember.
3: Right. I forgot about that.
1: That was back in 2019, because there, you know, in one of the battles, there's just all those giant tree brute guys, kind of cave-like guys. Yeah. I don't know. There's so many descriptions. But Chris Stapleton was among them, and it just makes sense knowing what Chris Stapleton looks like. Tall guy, broad shoulders, all the beard. Facial hair. Like,
4: he makes sense. Fits the image.
1: Certainly does. Lastly, Casey Musgraves, she's currently on her Middle of Nowhere tour, and she gave fans in Music City quite the surprise once again when she brought out Ronnie Dunn for a performance of Neon Moon.
3: Oh, wow.
1: The real crowd pleaser was the iconic Casey Musgrave outfit, where she just dresses exactly like Ronnie Dunn. You know, the fake wig, the fake mustache, the sunglasses, blue jeans, big belt buckle, the whole nine yards.
3: That's awesome.
1: She popped up on Broadway leading up to her like new album release and stuff to do performances of Neon Moon. She's already covered that for quite a few years now, but she already popped on stage like once or twice now as quote unquote Ronnie Dunn and got some laughs out of it.
3: Nice.
1: But this time she actually brings Ronnie on stage with her and stuff. So I think that's pretty cool.
3: Love it.
1: That's a nitty gritty from Music City. I'm Coriel with Kix 96.9.
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3: On the way, we'll get to a bunch of good things, including the Millionaires Club. If you'd like to get in, 466-9696. 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
1: All I really need is a little good news.
2: Halloween's a good thing, and we've got your chance to win your way to that sold-out show multiple different ways. We'll introduce a new one coming up a little bit later on the show, but you can get registered now for tickets to that sold-out show and a hotel room with Halloween continuing all month long on Kix. That's a good thing. What other good things are out there? You can text us 466-9696 and let us know your good thing. Riley says, my good thing, big noon kickoff is coming to Lincoln for Nebraska versus Indiana.
3: Yeah, nice.
2: Huge, big, shining light down on Lincoln, Nebraska for football with this upcoming weekend. And then Dave says, Husker volleyball looked like champions in their sweeps over the weekend. Football team looked good second half, too. Mm-hmm. They held their own in the first half and really showed up after the break. So sports is a big part of good. What else is good, Coryell?
3: Well, sports are certainly great. We are officially in the spooky season, so that's extra great for me. So you get sports and spooky season. Yeah, this is why fall is my favorite. Mm-hmm. Come on. But at Lauritsen Gardens, there's a few things, including this weekend. I believe there's something for Bat Appreciation Month at Lauritsen Gardens. But something there that's kind of all-encompassing this whole month through October 31st is their Wicked Plants exhibit. It's back. It's like the nation's most notorious plants and beyond. I mean, I think they're globally really, but some of these plants, this is going to sound so strange, but some of these plants are known to poison, paralyze, intoxicate.
2: Yikes.
3: There's a big disclaimer when you walk in that says basically hands to yourself, tongue to yourself. You can't touch stuff or taste stuff because, like, you know, some of these are pretty heavy duty. All plants are edible, some only once. So, but they're cool. They're really like, they're really strange looking. And there's a lot of works in books and things where these plants are mentioned in like major movies, you know, like Belladonna and stuff. I don't know if Belladonna's in it, to be fair, but you know, just as an example.
2: And for the campier ones, Little Shop of Horrors, like Venus Flytrap type of thing.
3: Yeah, for sure. The Wicked Plants is cool. It's like the dark side of nature.
2: That's fun.
3: And but you know, it's just, it's put together in such a cool way, very enchanting looking. So if you want something new and spooky, check that out at Lauritsen Gardens.
1: All I really need is a little good news.
2: Nick, you good thing.
4: The funny part is that sign that Coryell was talking about that was there, it actually says Coryell, comma, do not lick anything in this building or touch any plants.
3: It says Coryell. Read this twice.
4: And then there's the rest of every, and then there's another sign that says the rest of you we trust.
3: Yeah, the rest of you can move forward. Coryell, please read through again.
4: So my good thing, had an incredibly special weekend. So I went to my first Husker game in a few years. And most importantly, I got to take my daughter to her very first Husker game. She got to see what tailgating was. As we were pulling up through downtown Lincoln, she was like as wide-eyed as it gets. She's like, oh my God, there's so many people. Although this poor girl, she's in an 8-year-old. Kay. And she still mixes up the Chiefs and the Huskers because they're both red.
3: Oh.
4: She's like, Dad, there are people in Chiefs shirts everywhere. And I'm like, it's Huskers, honey. But you get the idea. This is freaking awesome. So then we get into the stadium, get to see the national anthem, the flyover, eyes are big. And then there was a gentleman behind us. Super cool story here. He goes, hey, I'm friends with Coryell. I met her at a strip club.
3: Oh,
4: that
3: my
4: was
3: goodness.
4: Literally what she said, what this guy said in front of my daughter. And I go, you're the fourth person to say that to us today.
3: Stop.
4: Which is crazy.
3: You're so annoying.
4: Ironically, he was the bouncer. So he met you while he was throwing you out of the strip club, I think. Is what I heard.
3: I thought I was supposed to be the bouncer.
4: Yeah, Bailey thinks you're even cooler now, by
3: good,
4: the way.
3: Good, good, very good.
4: But he had a balloon with him, so Bailey got to do the balloon release. And I got it on video, and it's the most adorable thing. And it just was cool, and she's asking a million questions about penalties. What are we doing? And I know I'm going long, but this is such a special moment.
3: No, that's fine.
4: She also, my favorite part of the day, it was probably the third quarter. Everybody's sitting in their seats, and Bailey goes, why are we sitting? And I go, oh, everyone's sitting. We can't stand up in front of them. She goes, I'm standing up. And she gets up onto the chair.
3: She's like, no,
4: and starts yelling. So then everyone in the section got up because this little 8-year-old girl was like What are we doing here?
3: That's
4: this
3: awesome.
4: This is freaking football. We got to be standing. So
3: I'm
4: just
3: Bailey.
4: So proud of her. She did such an awesome job, and it was major, major dad moment there. I'll never forget.
2: My good thing is, I mentioned it on my Facebook page, just an appreciation for our crew that gets down for the kickoff party every single
3: appreciation post. Saturday.
2: You guys do so much, and I feel like I am dropping the ball when I have to leave like 90 minutes into the party to go over and cover the Huskers.
3: No, not at all.
2: But it's just, it's so great how great our team is between you, even with your car broken down or whatever else is going on in your life.
3: God, that
2: you
3: was rough.
2: Always show up. Hannah's always there. Rob is always there to make sure. We had a tweeter go out in one of the speakers, and he was there to help fix it and get us back up and running throughout the party.
3: God, Rob is the person that you want around if anything technically goes wrong. 100%.
2: It's bad. And he's there to save it. Tiago has been our amazing party DJ. We have him every time. We have DJ SK fills in every once in a while. D Wayne's down there, even though he's busy covering all the things he does. He still makes an appearance.
4: It's the
2: Hannah's
4: best party
2: there
4: downtown,
2: every Husker
4: sure.
2: game day Saturday. And then our boss, Katie, is the best of the best and even gets out there and
3: creme de la creme.
2: So if you have not been yet, please come join us in the rail yard. It is always a great time. We have three kickoff parties left this season. And this next one is Kegs Egg and Football because the game starts at 11 o'clock. So we'll be down there bright and early, 9 a.m. Come join us for the party and get your free swag from our friends at Bud Light, Nebraska Lottery, Pepsi, and Neutral. And also a shout out to all the great businesses down there. Gate 25, Tanks, the Corner Bar. Everybody that's down there, the food trucks, they make it truly the best experience in the city of Lincoln. And after all that, we also have the Powerball to try to get in for. If you'd like to get in for the Powerball and join the Millionaires Club, 466-9696. We need six of you, your name, your lucky number, your phone number. We go buy the tickets and maybe we'll just win big.
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1: Well, if you're planning on dressing up for Halloween this year, you're probably starting to think about what you're going to do.
2: Nice.
1: Because now spooky season's officially here. You might not be able to pull off your sexy TSA agent look again this year.
2: Dang it.
3: Shoot.
1: And not because you're getting too old, but because apparently sexy costumes are out this year.
2: Man, I'm so glad that I'm an adult who's not part of these things anymore. When I was in college, that was my favorite part of Halloween. No lie.
3: What?
2: Going to parties and seeing chicks in hot outfits.
3: No, okay.
2: I'll be honest. I don't mind. Yeah, you were in a frat. I guarantee it was
1: gorgeous.
2: The same for you.
1: Please.
2: You were in a sorority. Whatever I guarantee you dressed up in them. Like, this is what we do.
1: See, Coriel, though, is a little bit of a difference.
3: I don't know.
2: Ooh.
1: Sorority.
2: Really?
3: I guess I've gone.
2: She showed up in a hot dog outfit. And was like, yeah.
3: I mean, basically. Right. Yeah. I don't know. I mean, it's all by personality, of course. I mean, it's like I've done like the quote unquote sexy thing before. I mean, I was a lot younger, I suppose. But
2: I'm
3: even
2: saying, like when I'm 20,
3: even in I was. we would try to do sexy Halloween costumes when we were in high school.
1: Oh wow!
3: And it's just like, well, we always missed the mark, of course.
2: Yeah,
3: we just thought we were hot, you know, doo doo. Yeah. But when you look back on it, and you're like, oh, you were trying. But yeah, I mean, 1 year a friend of mine was just a pickle.
2: Yeah.
3: I've done wig caps. I've done Dobby before.
1: All kinds of different characters.
3: Yeah. It's so much more fun to be unserious on Halloween.
2: The best one I ever did, I was like 23, and I was a bowling ball, and my buddies were all pins, and I chased them through bars.
3: Okay, that's funny. Brilliant.
2: Like they would run down the street screaming, and then I'd come running around the corner screaming, and we would run. It was fun.
3: Oh, I love that. Yeah. I like that. See, that's bona fide silly goose material. Yeah. That's what we're looking for.
1: Yeah, and that's pretty much the theme of it, because like the sexy version of anything is out. So are pirate costumes. Mm. They said they're one of the more
2: pirate costumes.
1: Ones.
3: What?
2: We just hate fun. Any of these
3: Arr.
1: The Joker, the Heath Ledger Joker costumes are out. Apparently,
3: yeah,
2: I think you just added that
3: because
2: it's a clown.
1: No, it says 22%.
2: Yeah,
1: says Joker costume should be retired.
2: He's like it costumes.
3: Yeah.
2: Heath Ledger Joker.
3: Anything clown.
2: Bozo the clown.
1: I don't know why, but the Joker costumes versus the clown costumes don't scare me as much. Mm. Clowns and mimes, those are terrible. But like the Joker one, it's okay. It's not that bad.
2: Right.
1: But cowboys and cowgirls are out. Harley Quinn's out. Hippies are out. Minions are out. Mimes are out, thankfully.
2: There's no fun left.
1: And where's Waldo is taking a backseat too.
2: Even where's Waldo?
3: That's been kind of like
1: all played out.
3: Man. I'm surprised that Risky Business wasn't on there.
1: Oh, just the button down.
3: When you were broke in college, everybody was Risky Business.
1: It was an easy one, right?
3: I was Risky Business like 3 times.
2: Really?
3: Yeah,
2: I hope you wore clean whitey tighties. Oh my gosh.
3: No chance.
2: Oh no.
3: I just reuse the same outfit every year.
1: Wow.
0: Coming up next with JP, Coriel, and Husker Nick.
1: 5-0 sounds pretty good, especially considering how this past Saturday started. We'll break down how the Huskers went from to let's go.
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1: Rush four. And he's picked off at the 20-yard line. Trying to go the distance. It's Dwayne McDougal. Turning on the afterburners. McDougal houses it.
2: Well, it wasn't a great start to a game.
3: Why do you say that?
2: Well, because Maryland was winning at one point in time, 16-7, then 23-14. They actually outgained the Huskers in rushing, too. And at one point in time, there was an over-under amongst the folks up in the press box on whether we'd have more penalty yards than we'd have actual yards in the game.
3: Oh, no.
2: Because it got so
4: bad. Oh, you
2: media
4: guys up there suck. That's right.
2: But the Huskers?
4: They don't know anything about this team, obviously. Never had a doubt in the stands.
2: Kept hanging around, and at halftime, we're up 28-23 and ended up getting the win over Maryland. And Nick, what'd you see?
4: You know, Calandria had a great game.
2: Yeah.
4: I mean, like, he was a spark plug for us. Missing Rule hurts really bad.
2: The running back,
4: Need him back.
2: Jamal Rule.
3: What's his deal?
4: He's got an ankle sprain.
2: Yeah, he's suited up, but didn't play.
3: So a sprain, so could be back maybe
4: I don't think it's a high ankle sprain, so I think hopefully next week he'll be back.
2: But, yeah.
3: Fingers
4: you know,
3: crossed.
4: And Mosey and Nelson, they worked the butts off. The other team did a nice job of stifling the run, and that's kind of the key to holding us down a little bit. There was also a lot of, like, shooting yourself in the foot. Like, right at the beginning of the game, how did they not call a tip on that punt? How in the world
2: how did you miss
4: they called
2: that?
4: Running into the kicker
2: but he clearly
4: when it was hit.
2: Tapped the ball.
4: Yes, so there's no penalty eligible in that moment.
2: Yeah.
4: And that really turned things around because they went out and scored.
2: Yeah.
4: Had that been called correctly, that game would have been a runaway, I think, from jump.
2: It would have changed the whole
4: trajectory of the game.
2: We battled
4: back and did a nice job. So, yeah, no, I mean, 48-23. Here's the one thing I'll say. Nebraska now has two different games where they had a quarter where they looked like absolute crap. And in both of those games, they won by over 20 points.
2: Right.
4: So they'll be fine.
3: Could be worse. Like,
4: they'll be fine. This week's going to be a huge week with Indiana. Oh, my God, I can't wait.
2: It's going to be a big, big weekend.
4: Later in the week, let's not do it now, but just to put this on your plates, I have to coach an 8U girls soccer game right at the same time that football game starts.
2: Oh, buddy.
4: And I need to, later in the week, I might ask you guys if I'm canceling this thing or not.
2: I'm
4: dead serious.
2: I'm sorry. Not to be mean.
3: I mean, that's rough.
2: Who scheduled that?
4: I'm the head coach, Jeff's a smart man. He saw this coming, so a few weeks ago, he was like, hey, I'll be Audi 5000 for that game. So you got it, right? And I didn't look ahead and I was like, yeah, no problem, Jeff.
2: Yeah,
4: I got you, buddy.
3: Oh.
4: And then now I look at it and I'm like, oh, no.
3: I think he fully knew what he was doing.
4: We're going to have to think about it. Maybe fix my mess on Wednesday.
3: I think you got what they call sandbagged.
2: Your thing,
4: yeah, this might be my own fix my mess. I need your guys' help with.
2: See what to do about that.
4: We'll see.
2: And now it's on to Indiana. An 11 o'clock kick this Saturday. The big noon kickoff show will be here for Fox.
4: They're gettable.
2: Yeah, they are.
4: They're gettable.
2: Right now, Vegas has them winning by a touchdown.
4: Yeah, dude.
3: Wow.
4: We'll have to shore some things up in the secondary, but we can get there. We could do this. We
2: got
4: to get
2: a little
4: pass rush. I'm excited.
3: Nice.
4: I am excited.
2: And volleyball just crushed everybody they played this weekend, which is exactly what they were supposed to do.
3: Exactly what we want to need.
2: Yeah, it's pretty exciting to see.
4: Am I wrong here? My wife and I boycott anything on Big Ten Plus because we don't feel like we should have to pay for it.
3: We do the same thing.
4: Okay, good.
2: A lot of people. Yeah.
4: So, like, we just listen on the radio whenever it's on Big Ten Plus.
3: I'm
4: not going to give Big Ten my money. They're trying to dupe us out of money.
3: We used to, and then we were like, how many more? The straw has got to break the camel's back at
2: some
3: point.
2: With all the different streaming services.
3: We pay for so many streaming services.
4: And I'm like, you.
3: We're done with it.
4: I'm like, you jabronis should have the greatest women's volleyball team in the history of Earth. Nay, the universe.
3: The universe.
4: On regular TV every time they're on.
3: Yeah.
4: Right?
3: Agreed.
4: I mean, what are we talking about here?
2: They should be on every, like, the premiere every time.
4: There is zero reason that something as entertaining as Nebraska women's volleyball should get bumped off of BTN for something as boring and stupid as Iowa football. Is that fair?
3: Yeah, that's fair.
2: Yeah, that's fair.
3: Yeah, that's absolutely fair. Yeah, that's
4: like analogy. The women's volleyball team is way more entertaining than Iowa football.
2: Yeah. 100%.
4: I would watch paint dry before I'd watch Iowa's offense. Okay?
3: I think I'd rather shower.
4: Whoa. See what I'm saying? You're picking up what I'm laying down.
3: I am. I'm smelling what you're stepping in.
4: Yeah, you hear what I'm barking, big dog.
2: Well, come party with us with the Kicks Kickoff Party, an abbreviated show because it's only 9 to 11 this Saturday because, of course, the kickoff's a bit early.
4: I'll be honest. If you can't go to the game, you should stay in the rail yard and 100%. Watch the game.
2: Yeah, it's on the biggest
4: TV. It's
2: going to
4: be insane.
2: Town.
4: That is going to be an insane atmosphere.
2: Yeah, I cannot wait. Fantastic. 9 a.m. this Saturday. And again, thanks to Bud Light, Nebraska Lottery, Pepsi, and Nutra for all the freebies. We'll be down there to get you riled up and ready to go for the big game.
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2: We'll have a Mount Rushmore Monday. Before that, though, Halloween contest number 2 is coming up.
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3: Weather. Sunny today, 75 for your high. Joe Nichols kind of weather. We have a warm stint here, 80 for your high tomorrow, upper 70s, mid 70s as well. That's kind of what we'll see across the board. Might lean into low 80s here and there. We definitely need some sun and warmth to mop up the tsunami that we had recently. 46 now throughout the capital city. Good morning.
2: Thanks, Coriel. JP, Coriel, Husker Nick coming up. We'll get to a Mount Rushmore Halloween-related topic for you guys to argue with us about. For that, though, yet another chance to win your way into the sold-out Ella Langley show at Pinnacle Bank Arena as Halloween

0: JP, Coriel, and Husker Nick.
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3: Yeah.
1: And now it's a new week, so we have to present you with yet another chance to win your way into the show. Coriel, what do you got today?
2: We know that this is such a hot ticket show. Sold out Ella Langley at Pinnacle Bank Arena October 30th. And since it is Halloween, and maybe you're considering wearing a Halloween costume to the show, that's totally up to you.
1: We had that conversation over the weekend. Like, are you going to go in Halloween gear, or are you going to go in like your cowboy?
2: I think I'm going to
1: gear?
2: A concert.
3: I was saying outfit, you got to show up dressed as a cowboy or cowgal and then become a zombie one.
1: Yeah, the zombie makeup. Yeah.
2: Zombify it.
3: That'd be so sick.
2: Nice.
3: Entire stadium, or like, you know, arena. Everybody would have 18,000 people or whatever it is.
1: That would be wild.
3: Would that be a record for the most zombies in one?
1: Ooh, that's a good question.
2: They do that zombie walk every year, but it's definitely not that amount. So I think, potentially. I think if you're gonna go to Ella Langley, you wear whatever you're most comfortable in. At any rate, whatever you've been in the past, maybe it could even be a costume from Pulp Fiction. Okay, whatever your favorite Halloween costume was.
3: Version of it.
2: You should find us on Facebook, KX969, and drop a picture of your favorite Halloween costume in the comments. That gets you immediately qualified for sold-out Ella Langley tickets.
1: Nice. Which is awesome.
2: Yeah, that's the deal.
1: Okay. That's all you have to do. That's really easy.
2: Yeah, it's that simple.
1: Okay.
2: That's simple.
1: I will let you know, Nick, according to the Guinness World Record Book people, the largest gathering of people dressed as zombies is 15,458.
3: We can beat that then.
2: Oh my goodness. That's
3: guys,
2: so
3: we
2: many.
3: Need to have someone.
1: For PBA is 16,130 for a concert.
3: That's what I'm saying. And then all we need is some people, like makeup people, down in the rail yard where we're doing our pre party, and people just show up and get zombified.
2: So, getting the zombie makeup, zombifying? Not a bad idea.
1: But yet, go and do what Coriel said you should do and get yourself another chance at Ella Langley tickets.
2: Facebook KX969. Share your favorite Halloween costume to help celebrate Halloween, and you could just maybe go to the show for free.
1: Absolutely. 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

Jazz on Kicks 96.9, and not every horror movie is a classic. Some barely are movies. We'll name the top four that deserve a permanent spot on the Mount Rushmore of awful, and you get to join us after Posse and Morgan.

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1: You're simply the worst.
2: You're simply the worst.
1: More horrible than all the rest. That's the theme of today's Mount Rushmore. As we are in the spooky season, and now people are like dusting off their old DVDs or grabbing a streaming platform and watching some
2: dusting off DVDs.
1: Yeah,
2: is this 2009?
1: Some people still have DVDs.
2: I know, it's just funny. It's just funny.
3: And by some people, he means JP.
1: There are some movies that are so bad they're not on a streaming platform. Like, you probably do have to go and dig around for the bad movies.
3: The Slender Man was one that I seriously thought about tossing into this category for us, because that movie sucked.
2: What sucked about it?
3: Everything. It was they made it for $10,000. It looks Slender Man looks like someone wearing a Party of America costume that they bought and like are running around, which nothing against that. That's awesome for Halloween.
1: Right.
3: But not for a movie that was released in theaters.
2: Yeah. This is
3: so bad. So bad.
1: So we're gonna put up on the Mount Rushmore the four most terrible horror movies of all time.
2: Yes.
1: And as we do, we all of us kind of pick one, and then we add a fourth one on there, and then we debate about it.
2: Yeah. What's yours, JP?
1: Mine is a movie that I grew up watching and enjoying called Critters.
3: Yeah, Critters, man.
1: From 1986.
2: I've heard of Critters.
3: They got a lot
2: but
3: of teeth, these critters.
2: Yeah.
1: Bunch of angry, furry alien meatballs with teeth that crash and land on Earth
2: what?
1: And decide a small Kansas town is basically an all you can eat buffet. And they
2: went
1: and made a couple other movies too. It's like, they were trying to copy Gremlins.
3: Yeah.
2: Okay.
1: Like the Gremlins were meaner, uglier, and had absolutely no interest in following any kind of rules. So it's like they really were trying to capitalize on the whole Gremlin thing because it came out about the exact same time.
3: Yeah, Critters.
2: That's strange.
1: It's the only one that I will literally watch again that is just absolutely terrible.
2: Are they are they weirdly cute?
3: No.
2: Oh, okay.
1: They roll around like big balls of fur. Like, it's almost like looking at a tumbleweed. And, like, the special effects are so bad. Like, you can probably tell the people off camera are, like, chucking these balls of fur to make them look like they're rolling at you. Yeah. And, like, they roll into somebody's leg and they go,
2: tumbleweeds?
1: No, they're just big balls of fur. Like,
2: okay. Like, I'm just trying to wrap my brain around it.
1: It's the size of a tumbleweed, but, like, it's fur.
2: I think I'd have to add to this list Killer Sofa. It's literally, picture like a lazy boy.
3: Yeah.
2: And it eats you when you sit in it.
3: Really?
2: It's so bad.
1: That sounds like a character from a GWAR costume.
2: It does.
1: Concert. Yeah.
3: That's awesome.
2: I don't know what the budget was for this
3: one. As long as you don't sit in that sofa, you're okay.
2: Basically.
3: The whole movie is like people just randomly sitting in this sofa.
2: Yeah.
3: And then they're like,
2: if I remember right, it like gets protective of its like purchaser, I think is what the deal is.
3: Okay.
2: I don't know. There might be some lazy boy love story as well wrapped up into this, but it's Killer Sofa. I'm assuming you said that one movie was a $10,000 budget.
3: Mm-hmm.
2: This is probably $9,900
3: really?
2: Budget. It's really bad, but it's so awesome.
3: I mean, that sounds awesome.
2: Terrible. It really sounds like, a few friends just sat around and they honestly, it just kind of sounds like they got higher than a satellite. They were like, let's make a scary movie where this lazy boy eats you.
3: And they started melting into their own sofa. And they were like, I've got a great idea for a movie.
2: It's all, they call it Into Couch for a reason.
3: Yeah,
2: so.
3: right.
1: Oh,
3: yeah,
1: wow.
3: Mine, I kind of feel bad. I kind of feel bad about mine because I picked Attack of the Killer Tomatoes. And that movie sucks. But it was supposed to be like a kind of a cheesy horror movie on purpose. So, like, I'm picking something that kind of was on purposefully.
1: It leaned into
3: movie.
1: It on purpose.
2: I mean, I think this list will kind of bleed into that because I almost wanted to pick Tucker and Dale or Tucker and Dale versus
1: that's
2: Evil.
1: Terrible.
2: Evil.
3: Awesome.
2: Yeah,
1: that's
2: but like that one
1: film.
2: Is truly on the nose, supposed to be campy. That is like
3: it's awesome.
2: Entire intention is to be like
3: you
2: that.
3: Know,
2: so
3: movie,
2: I felt like I should.
3: I thought about putting the movie Teeth on here. That movie is scary.
2: Teeth. That one would have absolutely belonged on here.
1: Yikes!
3: Yes,
2: in fact, let's add Teeth.
1: We
2: to
1: do
2: it.
1: Need a fourth, don't we? Do we want
2: to
1: add Teeth on there?
3: All right,
1: Teeth should be our fourth.
2: JP, you've heard of Teeth before?
1: I don't think so.
2: Well. You can look it up.
3: I don't want to. How do we?
2: There's
3: it's frightening
2: when you go when you're in science class and you learn about all the different parts and all the different bodies. Let's just say teeth. There's an extra set of teeth with women. Let's just say much. Yeah.
3: Yeah.
2: Yeah. It's it's something. It's something else.
4: Okay.
2: You can weigh in on Facebook KX969. Which one should we take off? Which one should we add? It's entirely up to you to establish our Mount Rushmore of terrible, scary movies.
4: And we'll take your calls too.
5: Coming up next.
6: Go!
7: This is What's Next with JP, Coriel, and Husker Nick.
4: 466-9696. Call in, text in. You can also let us know, as Coriel said on Facebook, what's your movie to add to the Mount Rushmore of terrible movies? And which
2: terrible,
4: one would you,
2: scary movies.
4: Terrible scary movies. Thank you. And which one would you take off the Mount Rushmore, put yours up there? You can let us know, 466-9696. And everybody who does has a chance at winning tickets to the Red Clay Strays before anybody else.
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4: What makes your list of the terrible horror movies of all time? We have a Mount Rushmore up there. Attack of the Killer Tomatoes, Critters, Killer Sofa, and Teeth is in the Mount Rushmore of terrible
2: horror
4: movies.
2: The Leprechaun one is pretty terrible, too.
4: Yeah, how is a Leprechaun not in the top
3: four? No, Leprechaun's awesome. You're wrong on that.
2: That one's terrible.
3: Sorry.
2: It's terrible.
3: Why, it's amazing. Why that's a great movie. Okay. I love that movie.
4: I mean, Jennifer Aniston's
3: it's a super good movie. Yeah, it's her first ever movie. That's a super good movie. That Leprechaun was scary. Now, if you want to put Leprechaun 2.
2: The Leprechaun is creepy looking.
3: You can put Leprechaun 2 in there if you want to.
4: The sequel would not, yeah.
2: Not the original.
3: Oh, Jason X, Jason Goes to Space. You can throw that one on there if you want.
2: Jason X?
3: Yeah, you never heard that one?
2: That was the space one?
3: Oh, yeah,
4: that's
3: baby.
4: That's the space one.
2: What?
3: Yeah, it's
2: terrible.
3: Not Jason 10. It's Jason, X. And he goes to space and becomes half robot. He gets blown up, and then these nanites
2: Jason
3: put him
2: space
3: back together.
2: X.
3: Yeah, that's he gets put back together by nanites.
4: 466-9696.
3: Dead serious.
4: You can call in, you can text and tell us your terrible horror movie that should be up on the Mount Rushmore. Good morning.
12: Have you guys seen that Winnie the Pooh horror movie?
4: I've seen the trailer for it.
2: I've heard of it.
12: That is the dumbest, worst. Just it's nothing but just gruesome, and like it feels like it lasts 20 minutes, but it's way too long.
4: That's a great one to add to the list.
2: We'll consider that one. Thank
12: absolutely.
2: You so much.
12: That's the dumbest video.
2: Oh, I love it.
4: And they went ahead and made 2 and 3 as well. It's Blood and Honey.
2: Yeah, you have
4: Blood
2: to.
4: And Honey,
3: oh, boy.
4: Terrible.
2: I found a couple lists, too, that involve House of Wax, and I'm sorry, but that does not involve, that's not involved on the terrible, scary movies
3: I enjoyed
2: list.
3: House of Wax.
2: I
4: what's yours? 466-9696. Call it or

0: This is JP, Coriel, and Husker Nick.
1: The worst.
2: We're terrible than all the rest.
1: That's when we got terrible scary movies for our Mount Rushmore today.
3: I need to replace my. I know I can't. It's too late.
4: You can't.
3: Well, we're doing. Well, we're talking about replacing one on there.
1: If you get enough votes for it, it could get replaced.
3: Husker Nick is putting out The Happening.
4: With Mark Wahlberg?
3: Yes.
4: It's a terrible movie.
3: It's the worst movie ever made.
4: You shut your mouth.
1: It's a terrible movie.
3: It's the
1: movie.
3: Worst.
4: No, it's not.
1: Yes,
3: he literally runs from the wind at one point.
4: Yeah, yes. It makes sense because it's like, carrying like,
3: hey,
4: all the stuff.
3: How are you, Tree?
1: He's talking to the plant.
3: I'm your friend.
1: And he's like,
3: don't kill me, Tree.
4: Well, he's trying to be funny.
3: No way.
1: They were taking it seriously.
4: No, trust me. I've seen this movie 1,000 times.
1: Yeah, they take it way too seriously.
3: Bad movie.
4: That was his trauma response. He was really afraid. So he was just like,
3: that movie is terrible.
4: No, it's not.
1: Our Mount Rushmore of terrible movies.
4: But fair enough. Fair enough.
1: So far is Attack of the Killer Tomatoes, Critters, Killer Sofa, and Teeth are in the top four right now. But you can get yours in by texting in 466-9696 and tell us your terrible, scary movie. Or you can call in as well. You can let us know on Facebook, X, Instagram. You can the text messages are flowing in. Somebody who said Black Phone, stop it. That's a good movie. I enjoyed that.
4: What?
3: I've never seen
1: with
3: that.
1: With Ethan Hawke? Yeah, it was great.
4: I mean, I kind of understand. I think the idea of it's
1: the second one
4: dumb.
1: Was dumb. The first one was good.
3: I got The Wicker Man, which is Nicolas Cage's Wicker Man. That movie sucked out loud.
4: Yeah.
3: Really Fear.com. I remember that movie. That was bad.
4: Got a text message that says, add Leprechaun, take off couch. So Leprechaun. My killer sofa one.
3: No way.
4: This one says, for our Mount Rushmore list of worst horror movies, add Motel Hell from 1980. It says, the plot follows farmer, butcher, motel manager, and meat entrepreneur Vincent Smith. That's a whole laundry list. Who, with the help of his sister Ida, traps travelers and harvests them for his human sausages.
1: Somebody put in Tusk is the absolute worst horror movie ever.
4: Oh, Tusk is so bad.
1: Spiders is on the list.
3: Ice Spiders is an awesome movie.
4: Ice Spiders?
3: Yeah, dude. These are all the cheesy ones I used to watch with my
4: wife.
3: Hey, there's a movie, House of the Dead. If you're ever wanting to watch the worst horror movie you'll ever see, watch House of the Dead. It's an old video game that was on Sega. Remember a million years ago?
1: Yeah.
3: You go play it at the. But think about 2003 video games, right? Like it's bad. This movie was actually using video game footage as part of the movie.
1: God.
3: You're like running through the house and all of a sudden it's like pow, pow, pow. And it's terrible.
4: At that point, it just felt like an extended trailer of the video game.
1: Bad. Hi, good morning. What's your terrible movie?
5: Have you ever seen Thanksgiving?
3: No.
4: No.
3: I need to.
4: I heard
3: that's what that
4: this.
3: Tells me.
1: That's what is that movie about?
5: It is a cheesy horror movie about Thanksgiving turkey in a fast food restaurant that gets possessed and starts killing everybody in the restaurant with a green vomit.
1: That's just terrible.
4: You know, I'm seeing Thanksgiving pop up a few more times on Facebook, KX969. Jarrett says, replace teeth with Halloween Resurrection.
3: Oh, yeah. No, that was bad.
4: There's quite a few mentions

0: for Killer Clowns from Outer Space.
1: That movie's not good either.
0: Mark and Jesse. Yeah, that one's starting to come in quite a bit, the Killer Clowns one.
1: Go ahead.
2: Good morning.
3: It's called Evil Bong.
1: Evil Bong?
0: Bong?
1: Okay, this is going to be
0: like
1: awesome.
0: Like Cheech and Chong Bong?
1: Yes. Oh, my God.
3: Yes.
2: What's this one about?
0: What?
3: Horror comedy. It's from 2006. And it does have Cheech and Chong in it.
2: It does have Cheech and Chong. Wow.
0: I just looked up the picture of it. And it looks so stupid.
2: I love it.
0: It's the dumbest thing I've seen in a while. I love this. I can't wait to watch
1: it. The one that's been texting me a few times, and at first I wanted to fight it, but now I'm on board, is Jaws the Revenge.
2: Oh, that's a terrible movie.
1: It's got such a good cast, though.
2: I know.
1: You're like, oh, but I love the first Jaws until you realize literally the shark is swimming all over the ocean waiting for this woman to get back on a boat so it can get its revenge. And that is the whole movie.
2: The whole premise.
1: And like, this shark is like, you're going to get on a boat someday, lady.
0: Yeah.
1: And when that time comes,
0: I'll be ready.
1: Yeah, he's like circling the United States. He's like, oh, did she go to the West Coast again? Ugh. Panama, here I come.
0: And then
2: somebody also texted in, no one dare put Tremors on this list.
0: I was just going to say.
1: Yeah, Tremors is one of the greatest movies ever made.
0: I was going to say, I am totally 1,000% with this friend who texted in. I will throw hands.
2: Yep, we're blocking.
1: Yeah, no. Yeah, that movie's one of the greatest movies ever made.
2: I'm thinking, from what I'm seeing, it looks like maybe either Killer Sofa or Teeth needs to come off and The Leprechaun needs to go up.
0: I disagree. I think Killer Clowns.
2: Oh, you think Killer Clowns
0: has to be on there. But the Teeth one we're getting, I think Teeth is the one that needs to be removed for sure.
1: If you guys ever Google that and understand what that movie's about, I just can't imagine poor people going on dates. And then they're like, let's go see a horror movie tonight. Yeah, let's go to Teeth. And then afterwards, like the ladies are like trying to get him back for some Netflix and chill.
0: Yeah.
1: And the guys are like zero chance.
0: Nope.
2: No chance.
1: If there is anything on this planet that could possibly get a guy to not be in the mood, it would be the movie Teeth.
0: So we're going to replace Teeth. And right now it's pretty dead luck between Leprechaun and the
1: Leprechaun.
0: Killer Clowns from Outer Space. So the first text message we get right now, 402-466-9696, with either like the pot of gold emoji, like rainbow emoji for Leprechaun, or the clown emoji.
2: Ugh.
0: That will be the deciding factor. 402-466-9696.
2: Text it in and we'll have your chance, everybody who was participating, to get in to see the Red Clay Strays live with a Win Before You Can Buy today in Mount Rushmore of Monday.
0: Killer Clowns.
2: Killer Clowns is the winner.
0: Clowns is the winner.
2: There you go.
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1: But first, let me take a selfie.
2: Yeah, the fact that everyone has a camera in their pocket hasn't deterred people from being too crazy out in public. Although it has made a lot of other people be a little bit more shy about being filmed. Like, they don't want to get caught doing something stupid and ended up on TikTok.
3: I love so much that people just don't want to be idiots in public because they don't want to go viral, and not for, like, probably more obvious reasons. Like, you know, self-harm, like, you know, doing something stupid and breaking an arm. That's not enough of a deterrent. It's the fact that you don't want to go viral.
2: Yeah. All of a sudden, you've got a million views for that time you fell off a stage.
3: Every time I have this, like, feeling that I need to kind of pick a crusty in my nose when I'm in traffic, I'm always like...
2: You're worried?
4: Just do it.
2: Going to catch you?
3: Well, sometimes, you know, when you get the hard ones that hurt, you just gotta get it out.
4: Here's the deal. If it was JP, if it was Rob, if it was a few other people, but if it's you, literally everyone's gonna be like, Coriel.
3: Yeah, actually, you're right. That's not even.
2: Oh, it's adorable.
4: It's just Coriel.
3: That's not even. Well, they're like, that's not even film worthy because that's this. Right. The market's too saturated. Right. There's probably a million of those videos.
4: The one I saw a viral video of you go crazy because everybody was shocked. And it was you walking out of a store holding some Dawn dish soap. And they were like, whoa!
3: Body wash and everything, too. And they were like,
4: she's going to clean?
2: What is happening right now?
3: Oh, the great cleaning's about to happen.
2: Oh, the great cleaning.
3: The great cleaning.
4: Oh, my goodness.
2: The great cleaning of the
4: bleach for that, Coriel. That,
3: it also, like, anytime that I have, like, an urge to do just, I don't know, dumb stuff, like pick a nose or something like that, I immediately think, I'm like, do I want this to be a headline? You know, like my, like, let's say my, like my coffee spills or something like that.
2: Yeah.
3: And I want to, like, knee jerk reaction. I think it's normal. You want to kind of, like, reach for it. But if you're driving a vehicle, you're like, okay, can't.
2: Yeah.
3: But I'm like, that would be my luck that I would, like, I would kind of like lunge for it thinking I could catch it. And then the headline's like, local radio DJ takes out major power line because she was trying to save her coffee. So yeah, actually, not wanting to go viral for cringy, stupid things has saved people a lot in the past, I think.
2: I'm sure it has.
3: For me, at least.
2: For me, I'm like, I'm old enough now that I if somebody catches me doing something in video and it's funny or whatever and I get clicks, cool. I mean, like, I'm fine with it. I'm not too embarrassed.
3: If it's viral because it's kind of cringy, sure, but, like, it's funny, that's one thing. But if it's what you did was really stupid and you go viral,
2: worst.
4: The thing that I'm always worried about as an adult male is being cranky in public and having that video.
3: Oh, yeah.
4: You know, and then they're like, there's an angry dad.
2: Angry man.
3: So what's the dude version of a Karen? Is it a Ken?
4: Yeah, maybe. I don't know.
3: I don't know. I don't know what the dude name would be.
2: A Ron.
4: Jackass.
2: Todd.
3: There you go. Just Jackass.
2: that's all.
3: You're right. You don't get an actual name. No, you just get
2: Karen,
3: you just get bullied.
4: Karen and Jackass go walking into a bar and they're both jerks. Yeah, that's what it is.
3: If I see both of them building up at the bar, I'm like, I'm at the wrong bar, obviously.
2: Yeah, for sure.
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2: Give me a chance to join the Millionaires Club with a bunch of good things.
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0: JP, Coriel, and Husker Nick.
1: Rush four. And he's picked off at the 20-yard line. Trying to go the distance. It's Dwayne McDougal. Turning on the afterburners. McDougal houses it.
2: Well, it wasn't a great start to a game.
3: Why do you say that?
2: Well, because Maryland was winning at one point in time, 16-7, then 23-14. They actually outgained the Huskers in rushing, too. And at one point in time, there was an over-under amongst the folks up in the press box on whether we'd have more penalty yards than we'd have actual yards in the game.
3: Oh, no.
2: Because it got so bad.
4: Oh, you media guys up there suck. That's right. They don't know anything about this team, obviously. Never had a doubt in the stands.
2: Kept hanging around. And at halftime, we're up 28-23 and ended up getting the win over Maryland. And Nick, what'd you see?
4: Calandria had a great game.
2: Yeah.
4: I mean, like, he was a spark plug for us. Missing Rule hurts really bad.
2: The running back.
4: They need him back.
3: What's his deal?
4: He's got an ankle sprain.
2: Yeah, he's suited up, but didn't play.
3: So a sprain, so could be back.
4: It depends on the end of the year. I don't think it's a high ankle sprain, so I think hopefully next week he'll be back.
2: But, yeah.
3: Fingers crossed.
4: And Mosey and Nelson, they worked the butts off. The other team did a nice job of stifling the run, and that's kind of the key to holding us down a little bit. There was also a lot of, like, shooting yourself in the foot. Like, right at the beginning of the game, how did they not call a tip on that punt? How in the world
2: how did you miss
4: they
2: that?
4: Called running into the kicker
2: but he clearly
4: when it was hit.
2: Tapped the ball.
4: Yes, yeah. So there's no penalty eligible in that moment. Yeah. And that really turned things around because they went out and scored.
2: Yeah.
4: Had that been called correctly, that game would have been a runaway, I think, from jump.
2: It would have changed the whole
4: trajectory of the game.
2: We battled
4: back and did a nice job. So, yeah, no, I mean, 48-23. Here's the one thing I'll say. Nebraska now has two different games where they had a quarter where they looked like absolute crap. And in both of those games, they won by over 20 points.
2: Right.
4: So they'll be fine.
3: Could be worse.
4: Like, they'll be fine. This week's going to be a huge week with Indiana. Oh, my God, I can't wait.
2: It's going to be a big, big weekend.
4: Later in the week, let's not do it now, but just to put this on your plates, I have to coach an 8U girls soccer game right at the same time that football game starts.
2: Oh, buddy.
4: And I need to, later in the week, I might ask you guys if I'm canceling this thing or not.
2: I'm
4: dead serious.
2: I'm sorry. Not to be mean.
3: I mean, that's rough.
2: Who scheduled that?
4: I'm the head coach.

0: Jeff's a smart man. He saw this coming. So a few weeks ago, he was like, hey, I'll be Audi 5000 for that game. So
1: oh my God.
0: It right.
1: Oh, so
0: and I didn't look ahead and I was like, no problem, Jeff. I got you, buddy.
2: Oh.
0: And then now I look at it and I'm like, oh no.
2: I think he fully knew what he was doing.
0: We're going to have to, I'll think about it. Maybe fix my mess on Wednesday.
2: I think you got what they call sandbagged.
3: Your thing, yeah.
0: Yeah, this might be my own fix my mess. I need your guys' help with.
3: See what to do about that. But yeah. We'll see. And now it's on to Indiana. At 11 o'clock kick this Saturday. The big noon kickoff show will be here for Fox.
0: They're gettable.
3: Yeah, they are.
0: They're gettable.
3: Right now, Vegas has them winning by a touchdown.
0: Yeah, dude.
2: Wow.
0: Nebraska's, we'll have to shore some things up in the secondary, but we can get there. We could do this. We got to get a little pass rush. I'm excited.
2: Nice.
0: I am excited.
3: And volleyball just crushed everybody they played this weekend, which is exactly what they were supposed to do.
2: Exactly what we want to need.
3: Yeah, it's pretty exciting to see.
0: Am I wrong here? My wife and I boycott anything on Big Ten Plus because we don't feel like we should have to pay for it.
2: We do the same thing.
0: Okay, good.
3: A lot of people. Yeah.
0: So, like, we just listen on the radio whenever it's on Big Ten Plus.
2: I'm
0: not going to give Big Ten my money. They're trying to dupe us out of money.
2: We used to, and then we were like... How many more? The straw has got to break the camel's back at some point.
3: With all the different streaming services.
2: We pay for so many streaming services.
0: And I'm like, you.
2: We're done with it.
0: I'm like, you jabronis should have the greatest women's volleyball team in the history of Earth. Nay, the universe.
2: The universe.
0: On regular TV every time they're on.
2: Yeah.
0: Right? Agreed. I mean, what are we talking about here?
3: They should be on every, like the premiere every time.
0: There is zero reason that something as entertaining as Nebraska women's volleyball should get bumped off of BTN for something as boring and stupid as Iowa football. Is that fair? Yeah,
2: that's fair.
3: Yeah.
2: Fair. Yeah, that's absolutely fair. Yeah, that's
0: like the women's volleyball team is way more entertaining than Iowa football.
3: Yeah. 100%.
0: I would watch paint dry before I'd watch Iowa's offense. Okay?
2: I think I'd rather shower.
0: Whoa. See what I'm saying?
2: Big deal.
3: See what I'm saying? About what's going
0: on. You're picking up what I'm laying down.
2: I am. I'm smelling what you're stepping in.
0: Yeah, you hear what I'm barking, big dog.
3: Well, come party with us with the Kicks Kickoff Party, an abbreviated show because it's only 9 to 11 this Saturday because, of course, the kickoff's a bit early.
0: I'll be honest. If you can't go to the game, you should stay in the rail yard and 100%. Watch the game.
3: Yeah, it's on the biggest
0: TV. Like, it's going to be insane. Town. That is going to be an insane atmosphere.
3: Yeah,
2: I cannot wait. Fantastic.
3: 9 a.m. this Saturday. And again, thanks to Bud Light, Nebraska Lottery, Pepsi, and Neutral for all the freebies. We'll be down there to get you riled up and ready to go for the big game.
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1: Ella Weed's a good thing. We've got your chance to win your way to that sold out show multiple different ways. We'll introduce a new one coming up a little bit later on the show, but you can get registered now for tickets to that sold out show and a hotel room with Ella Weed continuing all month long on Kix. That's a good thing. What other good things are out there? You can text us 466-9696 and let us know your good thing. Riley says, my good thing, big noon kickoff is coming to Lincoln for Nebraska versus Indiana.
2: So nice.
1: Huge, big, shiny light down on Lincoln, Nebraska for football with this upcoming weekend. And then Dave says, Husker volleyball looked like champions in their sweeps over the weekend. Football team looked good second half, too. Mm-hmm. They held their own in the first half and really showed up after the break. So sports is a big part of good. What else is good, Coriel?
2: Well, sports are certainly great. We are officially in the spooky season, so that's extra great for me. So you get sports and spooky season. This is why fall's my favorite. Mm-hmm. Come on. But at Lauritzen Gardens, there's a few things, including this weekend. I believe there's something for Bat Appreciation Month at Lauritzen Gardens. But something there that's kind of all-encompassing this whole month through October 31st is their Wicked Plants exhibit. It's back. It's like the nation's most notorious plants and beyond. I mean, I think they're globally really, but some of these plants, this is going to sound so strange, but some of these plants are known to poison, paralyze, intoxicate.
1: Yikes.
2: There's a big disclaimer when you walk in that says basically hands to yourself, tongue to yourself. You can't touch stuff or taste stuff because, like, you know, some of these are pretty heavy duty. All plants are edible, some only once. So, but they're cool. They're really like, they're really strange looking. And there's a lot of works in books and things where these plants are mentioned in like major movies, you know, like Belladonna and stuff. I don't know if Belladonna's in it, to be fair, but you know, just as an example.
1: And for the campier ones, Little Shop of Horrors, like Venus Flytrap type of thing.
2: Yeah, for sure. The Wicked Plants is cool. It's like the dark side of nature.
1: That's fun.
2: And but you know, it's just, it's put together in such a cool way, very enchanting looking. So if you want something new and spooky, check that out at Lauritzen Gardens.
1: Nick, you good thing.
3: The funny part is that sign that Coriel was talking about that was there, it actually says Coriel, comma, do not lick anything in this building or touch any plants.
2: It says Coriel. Read this twice.
3: And then there's the rest of and then there's another sign that says the rest of you we trust.
2: Yeah, the rest of you can move forward. Coriel, please read through again.
3: So my good thing, had an incredibly special weekend. So I went to my first Husker game in a few years. And most importantly, I got to take my daughter to her very first Husker game. She got to see what tailgating was. As we were pulling up through downtown Lincoln, she was like as wide-eyed as it gets. She's like, oh my God, there's so many people. Although this poor girl, she's an 8-year-old. And she still mixes up the Chiefs and the Huskers because they're both red.
2: Oh.
3: She's like, Dad, there are people in Chiefs shirts everywhere. And I'm like, it's Huskers, honey. But you get the idea. This is freaking awesome. So then we get into the stadium. Get to see the national anthem, the flyover, eyes are big. And then there was a gentleman behind us, super cool story here. He goes, hey, I'm friends with Coriel. I met her at a strip club.
2: Oh my goodness, literally
3: what this guy said in front of my daughter. And I go, you're the fourth person to say that to us today, which is crazy.
2: You're so annoying.
3: Ironically, he was the bouncer. So he met you while he was throwing you out of the strip club, I think. Is what I heard.
2: I thought I was supposed to be the bouncer.
3: Yeah, Bailey thinks you're even cooler now, by the way. But he had a balloon with him. So Bailey got to do the balloon release. And I got it on video, and it's the most adorable thing. And it just was cool. And she's asking a million questions about penalties. What are we doing? And I know I'm going long, but this is such a special moment.
2: No, that's fine.
3: She also, my favorite part of the day, it was probably the third quarter. Everybody's sitting in their seats. And Bailey goes, why are we sitting? And I go, oh, everyone's sitting. We can't stand up in front of them. She goes, I'm standing up. And she gets up onto the chair.
2: She's like, no,
3: and starts yelling. So then everyone in the section got up because this little 8-year-old girl was like, what are we doing here?
2: That's
3: this
2: awesome.
3: Is freaking football. We got to be standing. So I was just
2: Bailey.
3: So proud of her. She did such an awesome job. And it was major, major dad moment there. I'll never forget.
2: Yeah. All I really need is a little good news.
1: My good thing is, I mentioned it on my Facebook page, just an appreciation for our crew that gets down for the kickoff party every single
2: Saturday. Yeah, that was a nice appreciation post.
1: You guys do so much, and I feel like I am dropping the ball when I have to leave like 90 minutes into the party to go over and cover the Huskers.
2: No, not at all.
1: But it's just, it's so great how great our team is between you, even with your car broken down or whatever else is going on in your life.
2: God, that was rough.
1: Always show up. Hannah's always there. Rob is always there to make sure. We had a tweeter go out in one of the speakers, and he was there to help fix it and get us back up and running throughout the party.
2: Todd, Rob is the person that you want around if anything technically goes wrong.
1: It's bad. And he's there to save it. Tiago has been our amazing party DJ. We have him every time. We have DJ SK fills in every once in a while. D Wayne's down there, even though he's busy covering all the things he does. He still makes an appearance. Hannah's there
3: downtown,
1: every Husker game day Saturday. And then our boss, Katie, is the best of the best and even gets out there and
2: creme de la creme.
1: So if you have not been yet, please come join us in the rail yard. It is always a great time. We have three kickoff parties left this season. And this next one is Keg Zeg and football because the game starts at 11 o'clock. So we'll be down there bright and early, 9 a.m. Come join us for the party and get your free swag from our friends at Bud Light, Nebraska Lottery, Pepsi, and Neutral. And also a shout out to all the great businesses down there. Gate 25, Tanks, the Corner Bar. Everybody that's down there, the food trucks, they make it truly the best experience in the city of Lincoln. All I really need is a little good news. And after all that, we also have the Powerball to try to get in for. If you'd like to get in for the Powerball and join the Millionaires Club, 466-9696. We need six of you, your name, your lucky number, your phone number. We go buy the tickets and maybe we'll just win big.
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0: big thing today is Halloween fun.
1: Woo!
0: Starting. That was really good.
1: Thanks.
0: Woo!
1: Wow!
0: Oh, you gotta go. You can't not sing along with these folks. But it is all about the fun that is spooky season, and it begins as well. We already talked about Halloween a little bit. We'll talk about it more here in a second. But also, we've got your chance to win $1,000 in creepy cash.
1: Creepy cash has returned. You get qualified by just texting the keywords that you hear throughout the day.
0: Yeah.
1: To 402-466-9696. It's a text to win, correct?
0: Yes, it is.
1: Yeah, okay. Goodness gracious.
0: Good
1: my
0: job,
1: brain.
0: Coriel.
1: And well, my brain just, you know, I can't ever count on what I think is right to be true. Every time I think I'm right about something, I'm probably wrong.
0: Probably, yeah.
1: No, you do. You text it to 402-466-9696 every time you hear a keyword, which starts at 9 a.m. every day.
0: Yep.
1: 9, 11, 1, 3, and 5.
0: And the best part about this, you could be one of 20 lucky winners of $1,000 with Creepy Cash. Every weekday, we're giving away a bunch of money.
1: Yeah, so this whole thing is 20 grand total. So you can win your share of it by just simply texting.
0: And we'll have your first text word coming up here in literally mere minutes. So be ready for that first word. Along with that, we also have Halloween underway with week number 2. With your chance to win your way to Ella Langley. I see you have Halloween on the mind. Ella Langley, that sold out show at PBA.
1: Yeah, this pretty much this whole month, because her show is October 30th at the Pinnacle Bank Arena. We are celebrating all month long Halloween. Each week, there's a new chance to win free tickets, new ways to win every single week. This time around, it's a comment to qualify a picture of your favorite Halloween costume.
0: Love it.
1: One from the past. It could be from when you were 3 years old and your mom put you in a Winnie the Pooh costume and you had no you had no business in it. You didn't even tell her that you wanted to do it. You had no choice. You were
0: stuck.
1: Winnie the Pooh.
0: You're stuck.
1: It could be a photo of that. It could be a photo from last Halloween. It could be a photo from this Halloween. Maybe you've already put your costume on and took a picture.
0: Yeah.
1: Any picture of your favorite Halloween costume, drop it in the comments. Facebook KX969. It's a pinned post too. You can't miss it. That gets you immediately qualified this week for a chance to win sold out Ella Langley tickets. At any point in time, of course, this month, you head to KZKX.com for the big prize, which is tickets to the show, hotel stay, and that hotel's got a couple treats in there for you too. But like I said, every week there's new ways to win. So make sure you're listening and paying attention on socials.
0: Yep. Keep choosing kicks all month long with Halloween. We'll have more of that coming up tomorrow, along with an all new Denver Dublin. We'll get you a chance to win your way to see the Red Clay Strays with JP Mix's guest, and a lot more tomorrow. Have a great day. Another big batch of country music and that first Creepy Cash keyword coming up.
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15: Nice change of pace from last week and all the rain to sunny skies and upper 70s, lower 80s. In fact, sunny at 77 today, 82 tomorrow, 80 on Wednesday, 76 Thursday, and Friday 78. Husker game day Saturday for Kegs, Eggs, and Football, and our big pre-party starting at 9 a.m. on Saturday in the rail yard. It'll eventually be sunny at 82 for the game. Right now, it is sunny and 46. While you're working, we've got Luke Bryan, Morgan, and Ernest, and now Ashley Cook.

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0: to get to know you, everything about you makes me want you, know what you're doing, baby, don't you, don't you?
1: 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It's Cole Wetzel, and hear my new song with Ella Langley, Jaded. How'd you get so jaded? I hit up Ella, we got on it, it didn't take us very long to get it whooped, and yeah, it turned out to be a really cool tune.
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0: Remember Me That Way on Kix 96.9. 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

Jason Aldean, Mike Cotta Parties on Kicks 96.9, the station getting you into all the parties, including the ones that are sold out all month long. It's Halloween. 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

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Yes, it's back all the way till October 30th. An extra $1,000 could be yours. Grab those creepy keywords. We'll have another one coming up here in minutes. And then again at 1, 3, and 5 with Creepy Cash. 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

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A bigger variety all work day long and more winning with Creepy Cash underway. 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And another keyword coming in at 1, 3, and 5. 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

0: Morgan's on Kix 96.9. Gonna get that forecast for the week looking really nice. Big pre-party for Chris Stapleton at PBA. He's going to be down there on Wednesday. We've got your pre-party at Tanks Country, so come join us for the fun.
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8: Nice break from the rain. Sunny and 77 today, 82 tomorrow. Wednesday for our Chris Stapleton pre-party at Tanks Country in the Rail Yard, 80 for the high. Then Thursday and Friday, upper 70s. Husker game day Saturday and tailgating down the Rail Yard eventually be 82 and sunny. So it's going to be a little fallish and chilly to start the day as we have Kegs, Eggs, and Football, 9 a.m. with our kickoff party this Saturday. And all kinds of free swag from Bud Light, Nebraska Lottery, Pepsi, and Neutral just for you to hang with us. Back to it, and more winning on the way, including your chance at Ella Langley tickets, Creepy Cash, too. That's Manga Maroney.
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0: Hey y'all, it's Zach John King, and this is my new song, Get to Drinking. When I get to drinking, it's about a relationship that I had in the past that after a few Jack and Cokes, I started to paint it with rose-colored glasses.
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Thurman's on Kix 96.9, your home for all the winning. 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

That's new from Tiger Wetmore on Kix 96.9. I am JP. Heading out. Have a great rest of your day. Coryell's going to get you taken care of for your lunch break. And a new keyword for Creepy Cash coming up at 1 o'clock. Back tomorrow with Dana Verdumpum. JP makes his guest to get you in for Red Clay Strays and a win before you can buy him opportunity all week long. Have a great rest of your day. Get your Halloween costumes posted on Facebook for your chance to win more sold-out tickets to Ella Langley. And have a great day. We'll talk

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0: Hudson Westbrook pinned you pretty on Kix 96.9. This is Coryell. Thank you for chilling with us on Saturday in the rail yard for the Kix kickoff party. We love to hang out with you and give you a lot of free stuff from Bud Light and Neutral, Pepsi, Nebraska Lottery. All the Husker vibes are there. And we will be back this Saturday for bright and early tailgating. We'll start at 9 a.m. in the rail yard for your Kix kickoff party. More party playlists, all the good music. You'll be right there by the big screen so you can watch the game. Lots of food and drinks nearby. It is the spot to be.
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That's a pretty good way to kind of clear your mind, relax, enjoy the fall weather. 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Day.

Jody Messina. Another round of those tunes to get you through your work day on Kicks. And we start this week, Creepy Cash. It has returned. Your chance to win $1,000. With every keyword that you enter, it increases your chance of winning. More details in just a minute. Till then, Jason LD

0: Get a double dose of spooky season on Facebook at KX969, where you can weigh in on the Mount Rushmore of terrible scary movies and drop a picture of your favorite Halloween costume to qualify for sold-out Ella Langley tickets. JP and Coriel Mornings.
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Ellie Green and Ella Langley, Don't Mind If I Do, on Kix 96.9. Ella has the most nominations out of everybody for the CMA Awards. She has 9. Riley Green, her buddy, however, he's only got 1 nomination, his collaboration with Carly Pearce for Musical Event of the Year. I call that a snub for Riley Green, to be honest with you. Chattahoochee, it's Alan Jackson.

0: there. I'm Cody Johnson, and this is my song, Horseback. 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

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Kenny Chesney is live at Jack Trace Stadium in Ames, Iowa, June 2027. 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

on Wednesday. Chris Stapleton starting over your Kicks free party inside Tank's Country in the Corner Bar in the Rail Yard. Later on this month, on the 30th, Ella Langley will be at PBA 2. 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

0: Carly Pierce and Riley Green, If I Don't Leave, I'm Gonna Stay. This is Coryell on Kix. That is the only nomination that Riley Green got for the CMA Awards this year. He's nominated along with Carly Pierce for Musical Event of the Year. I'm just sort of surprised, to be honest with you, that he wasn't considered for Male Artist or even one of the Songs of the Year. It is what it is. A nomination's a nomination. So that's great no matter what. I'm sure he's thrilled to even be considered, but I am a little surprised. I kind of would call that a snub, to be honest with you.
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2: From the 10-11 Weather Center. Lincoln
3: Weather. Enjoy the warmth, sunny skies, 75 for the high. A bit warmer tomorrow, around 80 for your high with more sun. Overnight in the mid-50s, it's 75 now. 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Rob Kelly will have a brand new keyword for you for Creepy Cash, so make sure you're paying attention.
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8: Oh, it's creepy. It's getting a chill in the air. 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Text that word in right now, 402-466-9696. Could be you scoring $1,000. Again, the word is chill, C-H-I-L-L. 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

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Text that to 402-466-9696. You could be a winner. Here's Zach Topp.

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1: And it does not end right now, as we're going to win on Saturday. That's what it's all about. Send those Hoosiers and turn them into losers and get them on back to Indiana. 11 o'clock kickoff. The entire nation will be watching. It's big noon kickoff on Fox. It'll be a lot of fun. Luke Bryan, Luke Combs, finders, keepers, losers, drinkers of kicks. So

0: We'll have a date number dub on Tuesday and hopefully sort things out between Megan and her boyfriend Ryan and give you a chance to win your way to the Red Clay Strays before anybody else with another round of JP Mix's Guess. 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

lot of drinks with $1,000 cash. Creepy Cash is on the line. Kickstarter 6.9 has it for you. The winning word for this hour is chill, C-H-I-L-L. Text chill to 402-466-9696. Could be you. That's a winner of $1,000. Here's Morgan. 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

Got to turn the truck around. Lincoln's Kicks 96.9. Well, you got to turn your phone around and text in the winning word for this hour, which is chill, C-H-I-L-L, creepy cash. Talking about $1,000 could be yours. Text the word chill. 402-466-9696. Text that in right now. You can be a big winner. Here's Luke Combs in a Hurricane on Kicks.

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Travis Tritt, great throwback. Here's a quarter. That's right. You used to stick those in phones and they would actually make phone calls. You're like, what? Wait a minute. Everybody didn't carry a phone back in the day? No. Cowgirl, new music now. 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

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Station giving you a chance at $1,000 a day with Creepy Cash. If you missed the word last hour, you can still text that in. I'll leave the window open for you. It's Chill, C-H-I-L-L. 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A new word comes up at 5 o'clock. Zach, top

We're pretty good at that here in Nebraska, no doubt about that. Get to drink, and it's crazy. Only 1 in 3 football fans admit of drinking too much at a football game. You been to a Husker tailgate? There's Game Rounds Kicks.

0: There's a Luke, and there's another Luke on TV tonight. Luke Grimes, country singer as well. Not nearly as famous for his country work. More famous as Casey Dutton, the Marshalls. Marshalls season 2 starts back up on CBS tonight. It's an early start, too, like 7:30. I think it might be an hour and a half season opener. Did see him chasing down a train on a horse, so it looks like some good Western action going on there. Of course, wondering whether or not Riley Green or any other country star is going to show back up in season number 2 of Marshalls, which is kind of cool. I hope Riley does. He did a good job on that. Kenny coming up in just seconds, and I tell you what, it's a beautiful week in front of you. I got more deets on that next on Kicks.
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19: Lincoln Weather.
20: Going to be a great week in front of us. Looks like lots of sunshine and no real precipitation in the forecast. We'll take that. Nice, beautiful days and nice, cool evenings. Going to be in the 80s next couple of days with a low of 56 degrees tonight, 55 at a low tomorrow, 81 on Wednesday, and looking like it's going to be mid-80s on game day Saturday. So good stuff in front of us. 77, lots of sunshine in the capital city. Here's Kenny.
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Lady Wilson's Watermelon Moonshine. Lincoln's Kicks 96.9. 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Are you one?

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doing some painting. Saw some guy painted a mural of Ella Langley in front of her concerts in Denver up on a wall. You need to go in here, Lincoln. She's coming here at the end of the month for a Kix show. Here's Josh Ross. It's Kix. It's hard.

Whole world done gone country, making some money off of it too. Lincoln's Kicks 96.9, giving you a chance to make some of that money off your favorite country station, which is us, coming up at 5 o'clock. Another creepy cash word. Could be you that wins $1,000. Lauren, Elena, Chase Matthew together. It's called All My Exes on Kicks.

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1: 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T-R-I-C-K, trick is the word. 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T-R-I-C-K, text that word to 402-466-9696. Could be $1,000 in your hands. Creepy little hands. Here's Tucker Kix. Oh, no.

It's all about that brunette that everybody wants to get next to. That's our friend little Ella. Of course, coming to Town Kick Show here at the end of the month. We get your free tickets, so much more. And check out our Facebook page, KX969. Another shot at winning Ella Langley tickets for you. Little picture contest going on. Here she is with Morgan Wallen. Can't love you anymore during Halloween month at KX969.

0: 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Creepy Cash in full force. That's right. The Creepy Cash word for this 5 o'clock hour is trick. T-R-I-C-K. 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Maybe $1,000 is yours. Here's Lainey.
1: I'm

doing some dancing. Well, I guess some kids are not dancing anymore, especially at high school and, middle school dances, because if you dance kind of funky, I guess somebody's going to video you and shame you on social media. Horrible. Supposed to be just to have a good time. Got to rethink some things in this world. Here's Luke Combs, Kix 96.9.

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0: Got your Desperado and your Silverado. Lincoln's Kicks 96.9. That is Bailey. It's Rob here on the station giving you a chance at $1,000 cash with Creepy Cash. That's right. The winning word for this hour to text in is trick, like trick or treat. Trick is the word. T-R-I-C-K. 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

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Ben Manal, Kix 96.9. Station giving you a chance at $1,000 creepy cash. Don't forget about the winning word, which is trick. T-R-I-C-K. 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Do so this afternoon. Jason Carey, If It Didn't Love You.

0: guy's name is on so much stuff. It's on hats. It's on shirts. It's on tequila. I've actually got some of his shirts. I've had some of the tequila, and I got a George Strait hat, too. So lots of stuff going on. I'm not talking about concert stuff. I'm talking about his stuff you buy at the Western store. I like his stuff. And he has had nice polos, too. Lincoln's Kicks 96.9. Won't be wearing those much longer. Dasha, it's Austin. 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Too cold.
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Here's Love and Life Again.

0: He knows it. She knows it. Hey, everybody, country. Lincoln's Kick 66.9. It's Luke Bryan. How about Luke Combs? Too many Lukes out there. Luke Bryan, Luke Combs, Luke Grimes. Of course, the return of Casey Dutton tonight on Marshall's. Got my YouTube ready to record that. I do. That's about the only thing on broadcast TV. I do watch Reacher, too. I like that one, too. Not a whole lot on broadcast TV. I'm mostly flipping around to other places like that. I don't watch a lot of stuff. I mean, sports and stuff like that. Husker football, of course, and Cleveland Browns football. Been lucky to watch a couple of those games so far this year, and they're doing pretty good. So, yeah, things are not going bad, but tonight it's going to be all about the Yellowstone spinoff. No word whether or not Riley Green will show up in season two or any other country star. We're hoping for Riley to make another appearance because it was pretty well received, even critically.
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6: 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Lincoln
7: Weather. Nice week in store for us. Tonight, clear skies, 56 for the low. For tomorrow, looks like sunshine. Gotta love it. 83, pretty much same thing for Wednesday. We'll be in the low 80s all week. Game day Saturday, 84, 85 degrees. We'll love that. Might as well give the Indiana Hoosiers some nice weather as we beat them. Turn the Hoosiers into losers. You know what rhymes with lose? Cruise, Florida Georgia Line, as Kicks. Kicks.

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Well, no, they're not. Lincoln's Kicks 96.9. It's Rob. Station giving you creepy cash. Another keyword tomorrow morning with JP Corey, Old Husker Nick at 8 o'clock. Make sure you're listening for that. This guy, we got tickets for him at the show at KC. Go to kckx.com, the concert page. It's an Arrowhead show. You can be down there next May. It's cold as you. Luke Combs, Kicks 96.9.

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0: y'all. It's Cole Wetzel, and hear my new song with Ella Langley, Jaded.
1: How'd you get so jaded?
0: I hit up Ella. We got on it. It didn't take us very long to get it whooped, and yeah, it turned out to be a really cool tune. On Kick.

0: can be jaded for a lot of things. Maybe getting fired, that might do it. Well, if you leave $128,000 laying around, that could be part of the problem. It happened down in Texas. This is nuts. Not here in Indiana. Would you actually return the money? That's what I want to know. Some guy moseys up to the ATM, probably on a bar night, like we have here in Lincoln. Thinking about getting a couple 20s out to go down to the bar, have a couple cold ones. Maybe watch a little Husker volleyball or maybe some football or whatever the heck's on TV. And you see his bag sitting on top of the ATM. It has $128,000 in it. You open it up, you go, wow, that's a lot of cash. You find a couple of checks in there. They were made out to Chick-fil-A. So you go to the Chick-fil-A thinking, I'm going to get some free chicken out of this deal. I'll return their money to them. Turns out it was not Chick-fil-A's money. Took them a while. They called 911, figured out that some guy who's probably now jaded lost his job, maybe. I don't know. We'll find out. But nonetheless, he was the service guy at the ATM, and he left the bag sitting on top of it after he got done. 128 grand inside. Would you return that? Wow.
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5: 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My children heard everything that happened. He was caught, pled guilty, and went to prison. He said I should watch my back for the rest of my life. Pete Ricketts cast the deciding vote to pardon this man. That pardon brought back all the nightmares. I found out, just totally by accident, I thought impossible that anyone would make that decision without contacting the victim. Because of Pete Ricketts, my attacker is now allowed to own a gun and had his name removed from the sex offender registry. I have no idea why Senator Ricketts chose my rapist over me.
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It's B-Dub checking in. I hope you had a great weekend. Hypothetical situation. You find over $100,000 just sitting on top of an ATM and nobody's around. What's your next move? I can't say I would do the same as this dude in Texas did. We'll get into that next.